and see if we can't get this thing straight. 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And you know I intend to have him. I'll just ask, is you is or is you ain't? My baby.

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1: 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But wait a minute, isn't this...
0: Yeah, yes it is.
1: But I thought the old lady dropped it into the ocean in the air.
0: Well, baby, I went down and got it.

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4: 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I'm your host, Matt Williams, and tonight I'm going 100% in the mix. Now, before we even get there, let me warn you about Hour 2, because Sinister Disco 22 is coming, and it's bigger, it's harder, and it's packed with Italo disco remixes, new disco, and classic synth anthems that are going to hit you nonstop. Now, I saved it for the second hour for a reason. And that's because you're going to need a minute or two to sit down after that mix is over. But first, let's go ahead and rewind to Hour 1. I've taken Sinister Italo Volume 2, which came out about a year ago, and I transformed it into a brand new redo, reworked, remixed, and reimagined with fresh tracks. I got classic Pete Hammond energy, a touch of Lady Gaga, plus Mirko Hirsch, XS5, Aleph, and the brand new Rubik's Flash on Me that just dropped this week. So turn it up, lock it in, and let's take over. Your Symphony of Synth starts right now. 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

0: Wow, what a mix. 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Now, on this show, I feature a lot of different Sinister mixes, including Sinister Italo, Sinister Retro, Sinister New Disco, and Sinister Retro remixes, but what Sinister Disco does is it brings it all together. 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So strap in, because I warned you. Coming up, I've got two remixes from Lime, a remix of Kaja Gugu's La Mall featuring Inside to Outside, Tony DeBart's Real Thing, plus some classic Italo reworked by Autos Control 80. 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
2: May I please have this dance? This is where opportunity meets chance, where purpose meets a plan. This is a new life, a new way, a new possibility.

I'm on cloud nine in the distance. I was on time, but I missed it. I ain't online, I just